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1: Do you like jazz?
0: Do you like jazz?
1: Do you like jazz?
0: Do you like jazz?
1: Do you like jazz?
0: Do you like jazz?
1: Do you like jazz?

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Do you like jazz? Do you like jazz? Do you like jazz? Do you like jazz? Do you like jazz? Do you like jazz? Do you like jazz? Do you like jazz? Do you like jazz? Do you like jazz? Do you like jazz? Do you like jazz? Do you like jazz? Do you like jazz? Do you like jazz? Do you like jazz? Do you like jazz? Do you like jazz? 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Do you like jazz? Do you like jazz? Do you like

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1: We would like to do a song here that back years ago Elvis used to record on Sun Records. Did a tune called I Forgot to Remember.

it's like a circle. And I don't want anybody to depend on me. If you say you love me and like your happiness only depends on me, it might not be true love.

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We are here every day, Monday to Friday, to bring you good music and a smile on your face. As we always say, happy music for happy people.

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Lord, when I saw him walk in the back of that bar, all tall and lean with them broad shoulders, sweet lips, I knew that I had died and gone to chocolate heaven.

guess what his name was? The Jackal. The Jackal. Thanks. The Jackal.